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It's finally clear. So please, my dear, don't you let us be apart. 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
1: 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What a sweet parade. 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

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The greatest thing that ever happened to me was being damn near 20 and leaving Los Angeles for the first time. I got out my

When rattlesnakes lose their skins and their hearts, and all the missionaries lose their bark, oh, all the trees are calling after you, and all the venom snipers after you. Are all the mountains bolder after you?

0: 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Sandy Golden, you
1: when I'm talking about the man that lived next door in my neighborhood, all he do is fuss and fight, as I was saying. He fussing the days and fussing the night. Beat from the top to the

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Blood running, here's some peace on a shelf. 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Mycelium, the networks, the wires and the cures. 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

0: 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But I'm sure you've heard of the Rolling Stones because they've done it.
1: And the Mersey Beats.
0: Oh, yeah, the Mersey Beats. They did it. And Wayne Fontana. He did it.
1: And Felix the Cat.
0: And how we do it, it's one called Fortune Teller.